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0: Zero's. 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
1: Hit it. 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It ain't no country club either.

0: it. You're in. Enter as many times as you like for a chance to win one of the three all-expenses-paid trips for two to see Curaçao play at the FIFA World Cup. And on top of that, over 55,000 amazing instant prizes from FIFA, Coca-Cola and McDonald's. Check our social media for all the details.
1: 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Gewoon vertrouwd op 103.1 FM.